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0: runway. Lady Gaga working alongside Doechii at his runway as we drop the hits at the weekend. Coming up, Billboard Magazine's Song of the Summer 2025 from Alex Warren. And we'll toss in Taylor Swift in the minutes to come.
1: 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Country Kids Farm this weekend, located south of Interstate 80 on Plank Road in Peru.
2: Here's a look at your weather on Q Hit Music. Lows level off around 44 tonight under partly cloudy skies. Sunshine expected tomorrow. Daytime highs approaching 66. That's your updated forecast from Shaw Local Radio. Right now, 68.
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0: so easy to fall in love. And it's Olivia Dean. Making your weekend sound great with Rema and Selena Gomez in just a couple. Song that finished third on Billboard Magazine's Song of the Summer List 2023. And Lola Young is coming up with a song that she says existed as a breakup demo for a long time before becoming a massive hit.
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Okay, here's one. You know why the cow jumped over the moon? Because he was listening to some hot tunes? I don't know. 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
1: Swim, it's BTS. And I'm Brewer. Make it a great one. Ella Langley is coming up.
2: Hey, it's Jenny. 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
6: Lows level off around 44 tonight under partly cloudy skies. Sunshine expected tomorrow. Daytime highs approaching 66. That's your updated forecast from Shaw Local Radio. Right now, 68.
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It's Kendra. Happy Saturday. I hope you've had a wonderful day. It's Mother's Day weekend. Don't forget Mom tomorrow on her special day. Hey, let me start things off tonight with Sienna Spiro. It's Die on This Hill.

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0: So several years ago, my husband and I were out walking a trail that was by our house, and we witnessed this leaf doing this really weird thing. So my husband pulled out a cell phone and he recorded it. I posted it on TikTok. It went viral. It got picked up. This Japanese TV station had us on their show about this. Was this paranormal or supernatural, this thing that this leaf did? Well, we also got picked up by a show on the History Channel. It's now out, so I can tell you about it, even though this happened several years ago. And so it's the proof is out there. We're on this season. It's season six this season. Episode six, you can see my husband and I are on that about that viral video we had. Now, I'm not going to tell you what they decided it was. You'll have to watch it for yourself to see. So if you like that show, you'll be like, I listen to her on the radio.
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3: Lows level off around 44 tonight under partly cloudy skies. Sunshine expected tomorrow. Daytime highs approaching 66. That's your updated forecast from Shaw Local Radio. Right now, 68.
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0: I want you to think about how much music you listen to. Okay, your whole life you've listened to music. I want you to think about, out of all the song titles that are out of there, what name do you think is the number one name that has been most commonly used in song titles? Okay, maybe think of the top three, whatever. Okay, what name do you think that it would be? They did a study and they looked at more than 2 million song titles. Coming in at number three was Maria. That was, Maria has been used in 1,700 song titles. Number two, Mary. Mary used in 1,800 song titles. And the number one name that has been used more often in song titles than any other name is John. Over 2,000 song titles use the name John. I mean, that's understandable.
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It's Kendra with completely random and useless information for your Saturday night. Did you know the U.S. only drinks the 24th?

0: have disappeared in that Alaska triangle. That's so many people that have just disappeared. Did they make it? Are they living out there somewhere on their own? I don't know. That number was staggering to me. So random and useless, though, but interesting. You're welcome.
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2: Here's a look at your weather on QHit Music. Lows level off around 44 tonight under partly cloudy skies. Sunshine expected tomorrow. Daytime highs approaching 66. That's your updated forecast from Shaw Local Radio. Right now, 68.
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0: say.
1: It's Kendra. This is pretty interesting to me. So the Greek government is pressing ahead with a plan to ban anonymity on social media. The idea is that by forcing people to use their real names, it will reduce toxicity. I think this is a great idea. If you can't hide behind Big Truck 463 or whatever name you chose, if your name is really out there where people can easily see who it is saying some of this craziness that I see online, I think this is a good idea. I think other countries, United States, needs to be looking at this, banning anonymity. What are your thoughts on it? How would you feel about if you had to put your real name on every social media or anywhere that you were trying to post, your real name had to show up? Accountability!
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4: Lows level off around 44. Tonight, under partly cloudy skies, sunshine expected. Tomorrow, daytime highs approaching 66. That's your updated forecast from Shaw Local Radio. Right now, 68.
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0: runway.
1: It's Kendra. I am of the age that I have to wear reading glasses now. I know it's terrible. I'm not a fan. Okay. Not a fan, but I have to wear reading glasses now. So I've been looking at other options of things because I don't want to wear these. I don't wear glasses. Okay. And so then to have to put these on just to be able to see my phone is terrible. So some of the options I've seen is like where you wear like one contact lens that's just for seeing close and then the other eye is free or whatever. Not even doing it, it makes my brain go, no, Kendra, don't even try it. Have you done this? Do you know anyone that's done this? And then now they've come out with these drops and you can like put these drops in your eyes and they last like 10 hours or something. But I'm wondering, like, how do these drops make you be able to see close and far away at the same time? I'm no scientist, okay? I talk on the radio for a living, so I don't know. But do you know anyone that's tried those drops? You should reach out to me and tell me the experience that they've had. If it's you, tell me your experience with these drops, because I'm looking for something else. Readers, boo hiss.
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2: reincarnated. I was stargazing. Life goes on, honey.

0: it's kindergarten. Now, I'm not trying to be nosy here whenever I ask you this question, okay? I want you to think about when you take a shower, do you face the water or do you face away from the water? So this is like a big debate that's going on online right now of how you shower. I guess I rotate, but I don't face the water the majority of the time. Like the water is going on the back of my head. And I thought everyone showered that way. So whenever I saw that some people stand with their face, just the water, you know, facing the water the whole time, I was so surprised by it. And so big debate online about it. So which side are you on? Are you facing the water? Are you not facing the water? It's a no facing the water situation for me.
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3: Here's a look at your weather on Q Hit Music. Lows level off around 44 tonight under partly cloudy skies. Sunshine expected tomorrow. Daytime highs approaching 66. That's your updated forecast from Shaw Local Radio. Right now, 68.
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11: You played it cool and I played it dumb. Don't you think I'm a little too young to be messed with like that? So convincing, you made it look fun. Laugh it off, but the damage is done. Saying, baby, just relax.

0: It's Kendra. I saw some science news today that I thought was amazing. Really, really great. So the FDA has recently approved the very first gene therapy that has been shown to restore hearing in people born with a rare genetic form of deafness. Okay. It gives a missing gene to the inner ear and allows a lot of these patients to hear for the very first time. The great news about this is that they're saying this is a historic milestone and could open a lot of door to treatments for broader forms of hearing loss in the future. And so, you know, my son has hearing loss in one ear. My husband is deaf in one ear. And so I'm real excited that they are doing a lot of having some positive results from this. And I think it's amazing. And for folks that are, you know, born with that rare genetic form of deafness to be able to hear for the first time, this is amazing news. I love to share it. I'm so happy about
1: it. Hey, it's Jenny. Happy Mother's Day from us here at Jones Country Gardens. With unique pre-potted items and hundreds of full bloom options sure to please mom, Jones Country Gardens is proud to sponsor Mother's Day weekend on Q-Hit Music. We're located 5 miles south of Cornell or on East Main Street in Streeter.
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3: Lows level off around 44 tonight under partly cloudy skies. Sunshine expected tomorrow. Daytime highs approaching 66. That's your updated forecast from Shaw Local Radio. Right now, 68.
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Don't hesitate to meditate. There are more good days together.

0: just wanna dive.
1: It's Kendra. Have you ever wondered why a crab walks sideways? You're like, no, no, Kendra. I've wondered it, and I saw it online today, and I was like, this is new information to me, and so maybe someone else might be interested in knowing this. So here I am sharing. Okay, it's because scientists say crabs walk sideways because of a single evolutionary change that happened about 200 million years ago, and it found that sideways movement gave early crabs a big survival advantage by making their escapes unpredictable. 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Something to ponder and just, store it away in case. 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

0: It's Kendra. Check out this statistic. 7 in 10 Americans suffer from something called travel dysmorphia. Let me tell you what it is. See if you have it. It's the feeling that you haven't seen enough of the world compared to others. So when I first read it, I was like, ooh, I might have that because I definitely am constantly feeling like, oh, I haven't traveled enough. There's so many places I haven't seen. There's so many places I want to go. But I'm not comparing that to other people. Like, I'm not looking in and going, oh, well, they've seen this and I haven't. For me, it's more of like, well, I haven't seen that and I've got to work. And when will I get that in? And when will I get to go see that? And so I don't think I have it because I'm not comparing myself to other people's travels, just my own self. But what do you think? Do you feel like that you are maybe looking at somebody's highlight reel online and going, oh, they've been so many places and I haven't seen anything? Don't compare it to them. Compare it to what are the places that you want to see. I have a bucket list of places that I definitely want to see, and hopefully I'm going to get the chance to do that.
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2: Here's a look at your weather on Q Hit Music. Lows level off around 44 tonight under partly cloudy skies. Sunshine expected tomorrow. Daytime highs approaching 66. That's your updated forecast from Shaw Local Radio. 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

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Now, don't forget that we can connect off the air as well. 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

0: It's Kendra. Have you ever been interested in going to Mars? Not me. I don't want to leave the Earth at all. But if there are a lot of people that are interested in it, like a future mission to Mars. Well, a few days ago, the European Space Agency launched a new experiment in Germany to study how humans cope in social isolation to emulate parts of a potential future mission to Mars. And so six folks volunteered to enter this sealed simulated space station, and they're not going to be able to get out until August. Here's the things that they have to do, some rules that they have to follow while they're in this sealed space station. Okay, they have to exercise every day. Okay, that's no big deal. They have to give up alcohol. Alrighty, they have to can't take a daily shower. No fresh produce. You're about to lose me. No sex and no morning coffee. I'm out. The morning coffee was the thing that pushed me over the edge that I wouldn't want to do this anyway. But what was the thing that you had to give up on that list that made you go, no? No.
1: Hey, it's Jenny. Happy Mother's Day from us here at Jones Country Gardens. 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
3: Lows level off around 44 tonight under partly cloudy skies. Sunshine expected tomorrow. Daytime highs approaching 66. That's your updated forecast from Shaw Local Radio. Right now, 68.
4: Did you miss us? Okay, you don't have to answer that. We already know you did. Let's get back to it on Q Hit Music.

Okay, here's one. You know why the cow jumped over the moon? Because he was listening to some hot tunes? I don't know. Here's another one on Q Hit Music.

0: It's Kendra. Here's a question for you. Is there a chance that you are secretly Canadian? So there has been a big rule change in Canada, which means millions more Americans might qualify for dual Canadian citizenship. And that can be you if you can show that you have a Canadian grandparent or even a Canadian great-grandparent. They're going even farther back, sometimes even a great or an even more distant Canadian ancestor. If you can prove it, then you can get dual Canadian citizenship. I think it costs $75 to fill out the application, and it won't be official for around 10 months. But, you know, if you're like, hey, I've got Canadian relatives, you know, and I would like to have dual citizenship, well, what do you think about it?
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0: 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It's Kendra. I got to get out of here. Have a great night. I'll be back tomorrow. I'll see you then. Teddy Swims up next with Lose Control.
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4: Here's a look at your weather on Q Hit Music. Lows level off around 44 tonight under partly cloudy skies. Sunshine expected tomorrow. Daytime highs approaching 66. That's your updated forecast from Shaw Local Radio. Right now, 68.
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0: Jenny, happy Mother's Day from us here at Jones Country Gardens. 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
1: Here's a look at your weather on Q Hit Music. Lows dip down to about 42 overnight under mainly clear skies. Sunny skies Sunday. Daytime highs approaching 66. That's your updated forecast from Shaw Local Radio. Currently, it's 55 degrees.
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4: Lows dip down to about 42 overnight under mainly clear skies. Sunny skies Sunday. Daytime highs approaching 66. That's your updated forecast from Shaw Local Radio. Right now, it's 54 degrees.
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0: it's Jenny. Happy Mother's Day from us here at Jones Country Gardens. 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
2: Lows dip down to about 42 overnight under clear skies. Bright sunshine expected again Sunday. Highs level off around 66. That's your updated forecast from Shaw Local Radio. Right now, 52.
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0: it's Jenny. Happy Mother's Day from us here at Jones Country Gardens. 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
2: Here's a look at your weather on Q Hit Music. Clear skies overnight with lows around 42. Mainly sunny Sunday, highs level off around 67. That's your updated forecast from Shaw Local Radio. Currently, it's 48 degrees.
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0: Jenny, happy Mother's Day from us here at Jones Country Gardens. 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
2: Clear skies overnight with the lows around 42. Mainly sunny Sunday, highs level off around 67. That's your updated forecast from Shaw Local Radio. Currently, it's 48 degrees.
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0: it's Jenny. Happy Mother's Day from us here at Jones Country Gardens. 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
2: Lots of sunshine today with daytime highs approaching 67. Lows level off around 44. Tonight, partly cloudy skies. That's your updated forecast from Shaw Local Radio. Currently, it's 46 degrees.
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9: Seacrest with you. Happy Mother's Day, Connie, Sister Meredith. That includes y'all. Today on the show, Olivia Rodrigo tells us about her upcoming album, and we'll hear her new single, too. Plus, the latest from OneRepublic continues to rise through the chart. Now, let's get things started with a debut at 40, New Religion, BB Rexha.

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1: We're 10 hits into our run to number one. So Drake has been teasing his ninth studio album for almost a year, but he really tested his fans' patience when he revealed the release date for the project. We'll tell you what happened after 30. Nice to

0: What? 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
15: Lots of sunshine today with daytime highs approaching 67. Lows level off around 44. Tonight, partly cloudy skies. That's your updated forecast from Shaw Local Radio. Right now, 45.
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0: On our way to the biggest one, up to Hozier, who said that after his debut self-titled album became a global success, it was important to keep himself grounded and make sure that his creative choices reflected who he is as an artist. The biggest difference that set him apart from other pop stars was after his initial tour wrapped, he did not go back into the studio to work more. He took a break. He went to Ireland, back home, spent time with his friends and his family, allowing himself to decompress. It put him in the right mindset to make more hits like this. Too Sweet, 27.

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0: Halfway to the number one song. In a couple weeks, Alex Warren's going to kick off his North American leg of the Little Orphan Alex tour. But he's also working on another important project, his next album. He said that the music is basically finished, but next comes a challenging process of deciding the order of the track list. Which songs are the priority and what gets left out? We'll keep you posted. Now, Fever Dream 20.

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4: Down to the top 10. So BTS just kicked off their first world tour in 4 years, and the K-pop band is leaving their mark on every city that they visit in a really big way. When they arrive to a tour stop, BTS basically takes over with thousands of fans traveling in to catch the show, and it's estimated that each concert generates hundreds of millions of dollars for the region. Here's Swim 10. Swim.

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4: Here's a look at your weather on Q Hit Music. Daytime highs approaching 67. Today, under mainly clear skies, lows level off around 44. Tonight, partly cloudy. That's your updated forecast from Shaw Local Radio. 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
1: We're down to the biggest two. The American Music Awards, just a few weeks away, Queen Latifah hosting that live ceremony in Vegas, and Taylor Swift has the most nominations with 8 nods. But with second place, it's a four-way tie. 7 nominations for Morgan Wallen, Sabrina Carpenter, Somber, and Olivia Dean, number 2.

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0: Sabrina Carpenter kicking things off on your Mother's Day. Happy Mother's Day. It's Jerry Dixon. Inside your weekend right now, I've got the hits. You know I do. Kendrick Lamar with SZA coming up. Bruno Mars, Risk It All. That'd be a great song for Mom. Tell Dad to play it for her. All right. Frida Sky right now. This is Silent Treatment. Happy Mother's Day.
1: You played it cool and I played it dumb. 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

0: Superman.
1: Okay, here's one. You know why the cow jumped over the moon? Because he was listening to some hot tunes? I don't know. Here's another one on Q Hit Music.

0: All right, with today, Mother's Day, we were wondering, who is the average American mom? Here's what we found out, all right? The average American mom today, 27 years old, gave birth to her first child in 2021. Women in the U.S. have, on average, about 2 children in their lifetime. There you go, some stats on Mother's Day.
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5: Mainly clear skies today with a high of 67. Partly cloudy skies tonight, lows dip down to about 44. Tomorrow, high of 66. That's your updated forecast from Shaw Local Radio. Right now, 59.
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0: All right, with today Mother's Day, we were wondering, who is the average American mom? Here's what we found out, all right? The average American mom today, 27 years old, gave birth to her first child in 2021. Women in the U.S. have, on average, about 2 children in their lifetime. There you go. Some stats on Mother's Day.
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0: 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I
1: 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The artist I love.
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4: 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It's Ava Max.
0: She's sick. I can't get enough. 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

0: There you go. Chapel Roan, Hot to Go. She mentions her mom in that song. She actually mentions her mom in all of her songs. Yeah. Make sure you listen real carefully there, right? Jerry Dixon, inside your weekend. Hope you're having a great Mother's Day. More on the way. Stay there.
1: 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Happy Mother's Day from us here at Jones Country Gardens. 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
9: Mainly clear skies today with a high of 67. Partly cloudy skies tonight, lows dip down to about 44. Tomorrow, high of 66. That's your updated forecast from Shaw Local Radio. 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

Taylor Swift on your Mother's Day weekend. It's Jerry Dixon inside of it right now. Stay there. Ray, where's my husband? We got that coming up. Pink Panthers with Zara Larsson stateside. That is on the way. Ariana Grande, No Tears Left to Cry.

0: Loving, I'm living, so we turning up. Yeah, we turning it up.
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1: 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It ties That's What I Like, cementing Bruno Mars as a superstar enduring dominance in 2026. 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
7: Mainly clear skies today with a high of 67. Partly cloudy skies tonight, lows dip down to about 44. Tomorrow, high of 66. That's your updated forecast from Shaw Local Radio. Right now, it's 63 degrees.
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0: Tate McRae, Mother's Day, more on the way. Why am I rhyming? Stop it. All right. Jerry Dixon, inside your weekend right now. Hope you're having a great weekend. More music on the way. Stay right there.
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7: Mainly clear skies today with a high of 67. Partly cloudy skies tonight, lows dip down to about 44. Tomorrow, high of 66. That's your updated forecast from Shaw Local Radio. Right now, it's 63 degrees.
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That is Dominic Fike, baby doll. Yeah, Dominic is actually going to do a couple of shows in New York in just a couple of weeks. On his Instagram, he's in Australia. Big tour. Yeah, loving it too. All right, Jerry Dixon. Got Taylor Swift coming up. Pitbull with Little John. It's David Guetta right now.

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0: Well, this is good news. Kelly Clarkson is returning to The Voice for season 30 coming up in the fall of 2026, following her last stint as a regular season coach in 2023 alongside Blake Shelton, Niall Horan, and Chance the Rapper. That's good news. I love The Voice. I don't love American Idol.
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5: Mainly clear skies this afternoon with daytime highs approaching 67. Lows dip down to about 44 tonight, partly cloudy skies. That's your updated forecast from Shaw Local Radio. Right now, it's 63 degrees. The
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All right, it is Mother's Day weekend, and sometimes the best Mother's Day gift is getting your mom out the door. 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

0: That is Sienna Spyro, Die on This Hill. If you want to know more about Sienna, yeah, catch her on Instagram. This is her last post, just hours ago. It was the honor of my life to sing for Sir David Attenborough's 100th birthday. I feel so lucky to have been alive in his life. Look at that. All right. Jerry Dixon, Inside Your Weekend with more on the way. Stay there.
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6: Mainly clear skies this afternoon with daytime highs approaching 67. Lows dip down to about 44. Tonight, partly cloudy skies. That's your updated forecast from Shaw Local Radio. Right now, it's 63 degrees.
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0: Tate McRae, a revolving door. Hope you're having a great weekend. It's Jerry Dixon inside of it right now. Happy Mother's Day. Yeah, if you're celebrating, that's cool. Olivia Dean coming up. I've got some Olivia Rodrigo back-to-back Olivias. Mm-hmm. Her real full name is Freya Sky Jones, but she just goes by Freya Sky. This is Silent Treatment.
1: You played it cool and I played it dumb. 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

0: Jerry Dixon. In music news, Sabrina Carpenter hopes fans take a break from phones. That's right. And listen to her new song with Madonna. That's right. Madonna and Sabrina Carpenter getting together with Bring Your Love. Have you heard it yet? It's pretty good. You gotta download it. This weekend, everybody's dropping everything to listen to Sabrina Carpenter and Madonna's new collab. Sabrina says, I hope you all enjoy it and take a break from your phone and go out and dance.
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4: Here's a look at your weather on Q Hit Music. Mainly clear skies this afternoon with daytime highs approaching 67. Lows dip down to about 44 tonight, partly cloudy skies. That's your updated forecast from Shaw Local Radio. Currently, it's 64 degrees.
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1: I'm stylish. Talk

0: I'm not back, I'm stylish. Talk big t-shirt, Billy. 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

0: 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Bogs down everyone, negativity, and eventually erodes your credibility in the office. Yeah, Rachel, you know exactly what I'm saying. Yeah, you're the problem. I'm sorry, but I hate my coworker.
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0: There you go, Chris Brown, Go Crazy, featuring Young Thug. Chris Brown on tour with Usher. It's the R&B tour. Get it? Raymond Usher, Chris Brown, the R&B tour. I know you got it. All right, Jerry Dixon, coming right back. More on the way.
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6: Here's a look at your weather on Q Hit Music. Mainly clear skies this afternoon with daytime highs approaching 67. Lows dip down to about 44 tonight, partly cloudy skies. That's your updated forecast from Shaw Local Radio. Currently, it's 64 degrees.
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0: Okay, here's one. You know why the cow jumped over the moon? Because he was listening to some hot tunes? I don't know. 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

We won't waste your time rambling on and on with mumbo-jumbo. 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
1: There you go, Pink Pantress, Zara Larsson, getting things kicked off inside your Mother's Day. Hope you're having a good one so far. Ella Langley coming up, Sabrina Carpenter on the way. Oh, back-to-back two of the hottest. Yeah, we've got them for you, all right? Jesse Murph right now. It's Blue Strips.

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0: All right, in music and movie news, there is a new documentary about Girl Scouts and cookie sales. It's called Cookie Queens. It's going to be in theaters. In theaters. Come on now. If you've seen The Devil Wears Prada 2, there's a line in there from Stanley Tucci about TJ Maxx. Well, he is now working for TJ Maxx. Wait till you see the commercials. And if you're a big Hocus Pocus fan, yeah, Hocus Pocus 3 is in the works right now. Should be out next summer.
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7: Mainly clear skies this afternoon with daytime highs approaching 67. Lows dip down to about 44. Tonight, partly cloudy skies. That's your updated forecast from Shaw Local Radio. Right now, 66.
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0: All right, it's Mother's Day weekend. I want you to think about this, all right? Think about this long and hard. How long would the typical family last without a mom to run the show? Less than a day. A recent survey in honor of Mother's Day found that more than half, that's right, half of those polled said that things would crash and burn without moms in a day or less. There you go. Honor your mom this weekend.
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0: Miles Smith, that is Stargazing. Jerry Dixon wrapping up your weekend. That's right. Yeah, I know. More music on the way. Hey, happy Mother's Day, all right? Enjoy the rest of the weekend. All right, I'll see you next weekend.
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6: Mainly clear skies this afternoon with daytime highs approaching 67. Lows dip down to about 44. Tonight, partly cloudy skies. That's your updated forecast from Shaw Local Radio. Right now, 66.
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0: Friends, family, and fans all call her Ray, even though the driver's license says Rachel on it. Close enough. That's where is my husband. Lizzo on the way in just a couple, and we'll hear from Ariana Grande, too. Keep it close.
1: Hey, it's Jenny. Happy Mother's Day from us here at Jones Country Gardens. 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
1: Sunshine mixed with clouds at times this afternoon, with daytime highs approaching 67. Partly cloudy skies again tonight, lows level off around 44. That's your updated forecast from Shaw Local Radio. Currently, it's 66 degrees.
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0: friend of mine got a VR headset and was thrilled to discover one of the things on there, an alternate reality Zara Larsson concert where it looks like she's performing right there in your living room. That's Midnight Sun. SZA on the way, plus French Montana with Swae Lee.
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0: sitting on a pile of nominations for the American Music Awards this month, as well he should. That is Somber and Homewrecker. Bruno Mars on the way in just a couple. We'll visit the romantic. Keep it close.
1: 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In the
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5: Sunshine mixed with clouds at times this afternoon, with daytime highs approaching 67. Partly cloudy skies again tonight. Lows level off around 44. That's your updated forecast from Shaw Local Radio. Currently, it's 66 degrees.
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0: I just might. The artist born Peter Gene Hernandez, better known to you and I as Bruno Mars. Keep it here for Cat's Eye in just a couple. And a song from Justin Bieber that was written by some fellow named Ed Sheeran.
1: Hey, it's Jenny. Happy Mother's Day from us here at Jones Country Gardens. 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
1: Here's a look at your weather on Q Hit Music. Partly cloudy skies tonight with a low of 44. Bright sunshine expected. Tomorrow, highs level off around 66. Mainly clear. Tomorrow night, lows level off around 43. That's your updated forecast from Shaw Local Radio. Currently, it's 68 degrees.
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Okay, here's one. You know why the cow jumped over the moon? Because he was listening to some hot tunes? I don't know. Here's another one on Q Hit Music.

0: country star by trade with a massive crossover success. She is Ella Langley, doing her very first headlining tour now, and is choosing Texas. Doja Cat on the way, the first female solo rap artist to have two songs inside the top 10 of the Hot 100 at the same time. And we'll bring you Olivia Dean, too.
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0: Video making the rounds this week showed that guy in New Orleans watching a busker perform one of his songs. How cool. Teddy Swims, Lose Control. Freya Sky is on the way.
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5: Partly cloudy skies tonight with a low of 44. Bright sunshine expected. Tomorrow, highs level off around 66. Mainly clear. Tomorrow night, lows level off around 43. That's your updated forecast from Shaw Local Radio. Currently, it's 68 degrees.
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0: Song that just sounds different when you got the windows down, and thankfully we can do that now weather-wise. Tame Impala, Jenny, and Dracula. Collaborations continue, too. We'll hear from Lady Gaga with Bruno Mars in just a couple, and something from Cardi B.
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3: Here's a look at your weather on Q-Hit Music. Partly cloudy skies tonight with a low of 44. High temperatures reach up to 66. Tomorrow, bright sunshine expected. That's your updated forecast from Shaw Local Radio. Right now, 66.
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5: Here's a look at your weather on Q Hit Music. Partly cloudy skies tonight with a low of 44. High temperatures reach up to 66. Tomorrow, bright sunshine expected. That's your updated forecast from Shaw Local Radio. Right now, 66.
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